Sierra Bravo, you have a signal 14 westbound on Expressway east of Washington Avenue. Company 2's area, Company 2 hook on ladder 2 responds. Repeat for Brentwood. You have a signal 14 westbound on Expressway east of Washington Avenue. Company 2's area, Company 2 hook on ladder 2 responds. 2008 ATC 816 dispatch voice. Truck 2008, 31 first seat, same time, highway that same going by.

H937 Westside Fire Department, a signal 16, final female, 26 Alpha 10, north of the single span, southbound on the Robert Moses Causeway Bridge. Time now, 2012, dispatcher 22.

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1: On scene with an involved auto at 24.
0: As you stated, westbound, east of Washington.

0: 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You have 12 with a light crew. I'm sorry, we might need that water. 12, copy.
1: M4, we'll be on the 2 momentarily.
0: 27, Chief. Chief, hold off on the backup company then.
1: M4.

4.

specialist is a specialist. A 44-year-old male psychiatric, 25 alpha, wants to run into the moment in school. What was the ambulance specialist? He's a specialist in ambulance. Specialized. 44-year-old male psychiatric, 25 alpha, wants to run into the moment in school. What was the ambulance specialist?

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0: 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Is this one overfeeding?
1: It might have been, Chief. It is.

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0: Miami, King John AFA signal 23, at the scene of a cardiac arrest. Manpower is being requested to the scene, 56 Lakeside Drive. Repeating a signal 23 at the scene of a signal 16 cardiac arrest. Manpower is being requested to the scene, 56 Lakeside Drive, 2058.
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0: 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Yeah, 32. You have anybody driving the ambulance?
1: 10-4, 17's en route from station 2.
0: Yeah,
1: okay, I'm trying to see if 30 or the medic can break from Pinedale.

0: 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Show me 28, and I guess en route to the other one. 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

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Westside Fire Department, 81-year-old male, bleeding 21 Bravo 1, 1085 Oak Neck Road, Orinoco Drive, 21-09, Park Mountain.

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Being here is going to be 3 o'clock to 8. Roger, 2530.

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1: 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It's going to be an ALS transport. 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
1: They get when they get there, and you have to signal 3 sound, put it out one more time.
0: All right, 10-4. I got another 30 seconds. I'll put out the 3-3.

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You'll see my car and set your car for the evening.

prefer as usual to scene. No response. Unknown problem. Northbound Nichols Road. At the traffic light of 25A. Station 3 Metagame is to make a response. That is 2209. Delta response. Very unknown problem. Northbound Nichols Road and 25A. That is 2210. Station 3 Medic ambulance to make a response.

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that's always been north of Central Lake, but the male overdose 23 Charlie 7 to Adams Road, Taylor Road, east Central Lake, and north of Central Lake, but male overdose 23 Charlie 7 to Adams Road, Taylor Road, 1944.

0: All right, once that finishes, just so you could add whatever you need to add to the EKG.
1: Of course.
0: Thank you, brother.

26, Alpha respond, 26 West Stephen Drive, stand, please. Steve Rippomack, elderly male 6, Alpha respond, 26 West Stephen Drive, also stand, please. 42 and 32 respond, 2316.

Northwest, Papa Dan Mountain. First I go, speedbound 6 minutes, Charlie 2, 1431 Ferndale Boulevard off Cinnamon Street, beating 4 Central Papagano. 35 goes, speedbound 6 minutes, Charlie 2, 1431 Ferndale Boulevard off 011.

0: Capital Hydrant on the west side of Fifth Avenue, 194 Fifth Avenue, right in front of us.
1: Hi, Temple. You have a contact info? I don't believe there's an Ox box there.
0: Yes, stand by.

0: in the, in the computer saying, not Fox, none.
1: Yeah, I know. I had to see if there was a contact.
0: Oh, sorry. Yeah, stand by, call him. His name's Jeff.
1: Jeff, what? Is it Jeff?

0: that for? The zone didn't give you an area, it gave you a number.
1: It says zone 501, area 1 fire.

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0: Alright, we did a section of the property. We can see through the showroom, we got nothing going on there. And nothing shown to the second floor. Go under control.
1: Barnville, Bayshore, Singapore. Authority 0058.

Charlie Foto, speed signal 23 Bravo response, President Trouble, by the fire alarm, 191 Oldfield Road, close to Oldfield Place, Oldfield Woods Road, time 101.

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Mr. Ambulance, 43-year-old male, back name 5 Alpha 1, 711, 1325 Avenue, off Hanson Street. 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

Sure, ambulance, 53-year-old male, stroke 28, Charlie 9, 1324 Peters Boulevard off Montauk Drive, repeating 4. Sure, ambulance, 53-year-old male, stroke 28, Charlie 9, 1324 Peters Boulevard, Montauk Drive, 0148 Neckman.

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1: I'm on my way back over to the site door. 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
0: Yep, I'm out here.

Comac ambulance. Signal 16 for a 69-year-old male with a low heart rate. Charlie responds. The front lobby of the ECT. 159 Indian Head Road off the 51 lane. We're doing the Comac. We have a 69-year-old male with a low heart rate. Charlie responds. In the front lobby of the UCC, 159 Indian Head Road off of Sycamore Lane. First two in the medic at 219.

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Similarly, making model drives into gathering the effort at 505 Sacramento.

0: Factory, second floor, at St. Patrick's Church, off North Clinton Avenue, off Mechanics Hill Road, repeating. Be sure Bradwater's rescue ambulance, email subject, injuries on fall 17 Bravo 4, rectory, second floor, St. Patrick's Church, 9 North Clinton Avenue, off Mechanics Hill Road, 0546, back him up.
1: Road off of the schoolhouse, right? General Longmore Company, 547.

0: 2831 with the men. 31, you copy me, this?
1: Negative.
0: County didn't see as a heart attack. Put in a note that says that the coroner hung up. He refused to answer any questions. Just that he knows his body and knows his heart.
2: Okay, 20.
3: TJF had this guy. He's had several MIs that we transported as a STEMI, and he has been in cardiac arrest with us and is safe.

Clarify rescue signal 24 and a 16, Missouriville Fire Department. 84-year-old male, 6, room 120, 1360 Route 112, from Jefferson Avenue, Central Avenue, 5566.

the patient to give you the door code so that they can let the dog out of the room. The room's locked with the

0: 44 Fire Department, Sinal 1623, motor vehicle accident, car into a pole with entrapment. Inferno number 11, Bancott Road, that's between Fairview Avenue and Erlanger Boulevard. 631, dispatch 21, 143, Sinal 2631.
1: They're on 430s on it, too.
0: On 430, 631, came in direct from the homeowner. Advised that there is a call that crashed to the pole and the person is trapped.
1: 30, 10-4.

0: 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District crew to handle. Time now is 635.
1: Star 8-2, district crew.
0: That's 636.
2: 22.
0: Six, three, six.

0: 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I've heard you.
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0: 146, 636. 1430 to Chief. And they're taking the traffic.

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Well, called out for one. Okay, the ambulance, you know, 136-7-10-20. I'll call it up. 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Jesus, 12 Alpha 1, focus 15, just 41, back down.

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0: 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I got a pole involved.
1: 10-4.

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0: 1, TSENG was notified. 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Can you try that one more time?
1: Yeah, we pushed everything to the side of the road. We're good right now, but they're going to need to come. It looks like it's a service from the house, 59.
0: 10-4, when I put it through, we use that as the reference address. 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

0: 31, all Ron Cosmos 525 and Chuck Secure. It's going to be a RMA here. And then 601 is going to be remaining on scene.
1: That's what? You're there.

Christmas Life Fire Department ambulance, adult male unconscious, 31 Delta 2, apartment 2N at the Port North apartment, one hobby driver, position drive south and 12 and a half. 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
0: TSG's ready started. Their ETA is around 11:15.
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order from Northern 4 ambulance and adult mountain, Delta 2, 19 Road, Florida, Arbor, 844 approximately.

advised with the second alarm. Alpha Female 4, Female 2, 26 Magnolia Street, Two Prospects and Boulevard Avenue, receiving potential ICP ambulance. Second alarm, Alpha Female 4, Female 2, 26 Magnolia Street, Two Prospects and Boulevard Avenue. 2 mixed miles.

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1: Victoria 6 Delta 2, 85 Shore Lane on Gibson Street. 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
1: Morning.

Ronkonkoma Fire Department on the air with a signal 13 for an automatic commercial fire alarm. 310 Main Street with a cross of Union Avenue. Repeating, Ronkonkoma on the air with a signal 13 for an automatic commercial fire alarm. 310 Main Street with a cross of Union Avenue, 927, dispatch 26.

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0: 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Either you guys or 17, whichever can get back here next.
1: Okay.
0: Thank you. You have time, they're just starting on 19.

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0: Right, 231.

0: right. I just got off the phone with the owner, and he has the alarm company, and people coming to fix. There's an active water leak in the FACP room in the back there, so I can't do anything with the alarm system right now. It's not taking a silence. It's not taking a reset. There's active alarms in the whole shopping center. We really can't do anything. He says that they're on their way right now. They're going to fix it. So as long as you have maybe the fire marshal come out at his leisure and just check the building out. All around Concord 525 and Chuck Shakir.
1: 10-4-9-50. I'm on the phone with them currently. I'll let them know.
0: All right. And then when you're done, I have the number for the owner of the place if you want to put it in the system.
1: 10-4, can you text it really quick? I'll send it over to the fire marshal's office as well.
0: All right, 10-4.

Fire Rescue, Civil 23, Bravo Response for a electrical hazard. The rear of number 2 Robert Crescent across the pond path at Robin Court. Time is 9:58.

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1: 10-4, check you out.
0: Barry 2-0.
1: What's Brewston again?
0: Yeah, advise you, stay off to the cook.
1: Yeah, Frank.
0: Sure.
1: All right. Take the first. You got a two?
0: I got one, I got two down at station one. It looks like I just have one up here at headquarters.
1: Station one, huh?
0: One black and blue.
1: To this way.
0: All right, stand by. Let me just go back. Okay, go.
1: Pick up headquarters. Yeah, go ahead.
0: Jerry, the last time we were there for Miller Country Road was back to February. Just shows twice in February, and that's been it since then. Pressure's been all EMS.

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I'll go to get you.

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The center is the public library. 33 and Cisco Avenue and Short Street. Repeating for the Central Fire Department, a signal 13 automatic. The Central Fire Public Library, 33 Hawthorne Avenue between Francisco Avenue and George Street. 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

0: marshal there a little quicker. I know he was going to be responding at his leisure, but if this alarm's going to keep going off, do you want me to try and get there sooner?
1: At his leisure. 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He's trying to go for a reset himself.
0: Perfect.

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Adult now fall Princeton Bravo 4, 405 Allen of the West Pacific. Sunrise lift, Adult now fall Princeton Bravo 4, 405 Allen of the West Pacific. 48.

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LV Mail 6, 26 Delta 1, parking lot of Home Depot. DC 81 westbound on I Service Road over St. Louis. 10:56 Mike Mouse.

Charlie 1, room 131 at the Arbor, 7248, Charlie 1, room 131 at the Arbor, 7248, Charlie 1, room 131 at the Arbor, 7248, Charlie 1, room 131 at the Arbor, 7248, Charlie 1, room 131 at the Arbor, 7248, Charlie 1, room 131 at the Arbor, 7248, Charlie 1, room 131 at the Arbor, 7248, Charlie 1, room 131 at the Arbor, 7248, Charlie 1, room 131 at the Arbor, 7248, Charlie 1, room 131 at the Arbor, 7248, Charlie 1, room 131 at the Arbor, 7248, Charlie 1, room 131 at the Arbor, 7248, Charlie 1, room 131 at the Arbor, 7248, Charlie 1, room 131 at the Arbor, 7248, Charlie 1, room 131 at the Arbor, 7248, Charlie 1, room 131 at the Arbor, 7248, Charlie 1, room 131 at the Arbor, 7248, Charlie

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Lincoln South Ascent, 31 Bridger Boulevard, from Potter Avenue to Kelly Avenue. Advise the pedal, mail 6. Lincoln South Ascent, 31 Bridger Boulevard, from Potter and Kelly Avenue. 1100.

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This alarm, at all now, 16 10 Delta 2, 16 Arlene Porter, Town Line Road, repeating for centralized lift. Additional alarm, adult male, 16 10 Delta 2, 16 Arlene Court, Town Line Road, 11 0 6.

at Samuels, the respiratory self due. 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We're sitting for the Medford ambulance in Station 1 area. We have a respiratory self due. The lobby of the Comfort Inn, 2695, Route 112, 1109.

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Repeating, advise left adult male testing 10 Delta 2 between Arlene Ford of the Town Line Road. 11 10 minutes.

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Richard sign up hostage on the Roosevelt Vested headquarters. 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And the duty officer signs 2452. 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

Alpha, get up the compound, need to show up. Zero male, please. 21 Bravo 1, 123 Southern Boulevard, in Port State Street. Be a first gear, hop on the ambulance, hop on. Just go off, zero male, please. 21 Bravo 1, 123 Southern Boulevard, in Port State Street. And 136 Southern Boulevard.

hop on the MW from the flight to say that's all. I'm 46 Romeo, fixed right to stop one. DFCAP headquarters, 10 West up to DMU, Allen Lane, Zilla Road. CM4SGI hop on. That's right, sir. See the storm. 46 Romeo, 6, 26 Alpha 1. CMCAP headquarters, 10 West up to DMU, Allen Lane, Zilla Road. 143, that's up.

91, exchange a Great River, 74 Yelp Street, obstacle 28 Charlie 3, 16 Woodhall Road, 93 Lee, and Brentwood Drive. APM 4 to Stony Brook, MSC1, exchange Great River, East 74 Yelp Street, obstacle 28 Charlie 3.

Yeah, half fox ambulance is 10-5. We'll move to the FDA additional call. 46 outbound 656 Alpha 1 at the FDA's headquarters, 10 west off the Gambia in Allen Lane and Wheeler Road. Continue 4, yeah, half fox. We'll move to the FDA additional call. 46 outbound 656 Alpha 1 at the FDA's headquarters, 10 west off the Gambia in Allen Lane and Wheeler Road. 147 next mile.

0: 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We're going to be on a 5.
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Hills, 96 Delphi, now 6.6 Bravo 1. Parking Plaza 7 at the Ridge Condos, 90 Birchwood Road, the Brandy Road in Golf Plains. Repeat 4, Medford, 96 Delphi, email 6.6 Bravo 1. Parking Plaza 7, Blue Ridge Condos, 90 Birchwood Road, Brandy Road, in Golf Plains. Fire with the phone out of 11.

diabetic. The Deerpark High School 1 Falcon Place off of North 1st Street, North 5th Street. Any signal 16 for Domeo diabetic. Deerpark High School 1 Falcon Place off of North 1st Street and North 5th Street, Tokyo 4/28.

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0: All right, upon completion, can you take a 5, please, to quarters? Don't worry about going to hot pockets, you were going.
1: Copy that.
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1: Negative. We're dropping off the probe and headed to a call.
2: I-20, same thing. When you're available, can you take a 5 to 4, please?
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2: Alright, FYI for all units, just be advised our tracking system is down now also. So we're not familiar with where you are or what you're doing.
1: For no hop up?
2: Well, considering I already said take a 5, no hop on.

0: 7? Alan Siren just stopped working mid-transport. I don't know if this is a known issue or not, but after this call, we'll probably put it out of service. Call back somebody.
1: All right, 10-4.

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0: advance left to care 500 from Mike Road, cross from Delaware Avenue and Daly Road. Please be in the waiting area. 316, flight handle. I'm not supposed to be expected.
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0: 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In the 3C in the waiting area.

Perryville Fire Department, signal 9S, signal 16 to the D crew, 31-year-old male, violence in progress, 11 Dayton Avenue, across the Route 25A, 1257.

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Lieutenant Ambulance 62 Mel, heading east to Charlie 4. 415 Addison Place, Office 800 Samu. 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

0: Alright, now you can have 5-5-0 units on the
1: screen. Sir, remain with sights at 525-30-30, please. Whistling Joe.
0: And put 5-3-1-3.
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Storm, Sunbird 2, 1 Captain Parkway,

by Zernia with female 16 LV female reported overdose, 41 country lane, so all country lane. Getting female 16 for an LV female reported overdose, 41 country lane, off all country. 1442 to Spectral Heights.

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Yes, I see that. It should be a mistake, but I'll double check.

Westchester Fire Department, LA female sex, 26 Charlie 2, 122 Graywood Court of Chumoli. Repeating for Westchester, LA female sex, 26 Charlie 2, 122 Graywood Court of Chumoli. 1502 McMahon.

Station on December 6th, brought upon signal 16 for female 6, 26 Charlie 2 response. Number 122, Greywood Court, that's off Jamali. 1503, dispatcher 17.

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1521 1521 1521 1521 1521 1521 1521 1521 1521 1521 1521 1521 1521 1521 1521 1521 1521 1521 1521 1521 1521 1521 1521 1521 1521 1521 1521 1521 1521 1521 1521 1521 1521 1521 1521 1521 1521 1521 1521 1521 1521 1521 1521 1521 1521 1521

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Beverly Road between Maplewood Road and Crest Hill Court. You've seen it's a matter. Still 23 minutes left.

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0: 061. You're on. Weather signal 4. Owner was advised to call the plumber to check the gas line, but no readings here.
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specialized top body ambulance is centralized with a female respiratory difficulty 6 Delta 1, second floor near the women's restroom at the court complex, 400 Carlson Avenue. Repeating for the centralized top body ambulance, centralized with female respiratory difficulty 6 Delta 1, second floor near the women's restroom at the Cohealing Court complex, 400 Carlson Avenue. Time is 1542.

First Trooper rescue ambulance, you have a 72-year-old male, rest 46 Charlie 1. Front of the 7-Eleven, 2307 Union Boulevard, up Charlie's, please. Repeating for B Sharp Brightwaters, a 72-year-old male, rest 46 Charlie 1. Front of the 7-Eleven, 2307 Union Boulevard, up Charlie's, please. 1545, thanks, ma'am.

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0: 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See at Patrick Holick Road in Union. Repeat for Ronkonkoma, two alarms. Your first alarm is going to be a commercial night fire alarm at 200 Ronkonkoma Avenue. Your second alarm is going to be a vehicle versus pedestrian at Patrick Holick Road and Union Avenue. Time now is 1552, dispatch number 9.
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0: Why are you still through the VPAT at 1552, getting up here now?

Hey, driver is needed. 1555 dispatch, you're number 9.

0: I was calling about a homeowner, but there's smoke coming from behind the wall behind the TV.
1: 30 Temple.
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0: 4, Chief. It's going to be, I think, vaping in the bathroom.
1: That's affirmative, 1631.
0: Yeah, we're going to have three in the back if he wants to stick it to. Roll it.

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1: Bayshore Brightwaters, 42-year-old male. Back injury, 30 Alpha 2, room 2 at the City MD, 1757 Westbound Sunrise Service Road off Brentwood Road. Waiting for Bayshore Brightwaters, 42-year-old male, back injury, 30 Alpha 2, room 2 at City MD, 1757 Westbound Sunrise Service Road off Brentwood Road, 1632. My come.

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0: You want 100?

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That is you. You're completely unreadable. You're responding to John Street at Route 231.

0: Babylon recalled. No further information. It was a male seeing colors. They advised him to stay in place. If he's not there, it's your call, but I'll try the callback number they provided.
1: He's trying to call back, but he had nothing showing at all.
0: All right, 20.
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0: 10-4.
2: 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But as of now, we are clear, so myself...
0: Okay, 12031 and 12019, you guys are 2016-43. Other unit, go ahead.
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Riverside Pawpaw ambulance, 40-year-old male, 6, 26 Alpha 11 at 220 Veterans Memorial Highway off of Raoul Wallenberg Drive. KVCI Hotbog ambulance, 40-year-old male, 6, 26 Alpha 11, 220 Veterans Memorial Highway off of Raoul Wallenberg Drive, 1718.

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0: Bayshore Brightwater's ambulance, 47-year-old female diabetic, 13 Alpha 1, at the Shell gas station, 515 East Main Street off Brentwood Road. 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

0: Ya vio a ver si alguien puede meditar, you know, just, you know.
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This message started the chief's office, 1745 KEC 863-40.

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0: few issues. I'm not getting half what you're saying.
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0: bus for a VBAT at 1221 Suffolk Avenue.
1: That was 1221 Suffolk Avenue?
0: Yeah, it was a vehicle versus a motorbike.
1: The vehicle's still on scene?
0: Yeah, they're both still on scene. I witnessed it.
1: Copy, 1221 Suffolk Avenue.

CDTL Brentwood for the eastbound flight department, 1623 motor vehicle accident, reported vehicle pedestrian, 1221 South Avenue, we're on St. Bergen Street, Knights of Bay Avenue, repeating for East Brentwood, a 1623 motor vehicle accident, reported vehicle pedestrian, 1221 South Avenue, we're on St. Bergen Street, Knights of Bay Avenue. Respond number is call 1837, KEC, 63 dispatch 40.

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1: Zero correction, could be 337 on the RMA, and just make sure run is generated and ESL to me, please.

0: Just trying to make it home, but I'm here at 7-Eleven. I got a woman passed out at Ackerman in her car to 7-Eleven with the vehicle with the doors locked. If you could have PD respond.
1: That's the 7-Eleven, it's Carlton and Ackerman.
0: Copy, it's going to be Mr. Silver Honda. Woman passed out, doors locked.
1: I got everybody going.

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Time is Union Bell 3, it's 7-11, 2112, and ambulance, actually, yeah, I have my ambulance adult female, and time is Union Bell 3, that's 7-11, 2112, and ambulance, actually.

that's why I said 6 year old, you know, 6.2 thousand feet. Boulevard, 6.2 thousand feet. 6.2 thousand feet. 6.2 thousand feet. 6.2 thousand feet. 6.2 thousand feet. 6.2 thousand feet. 6.2 thousand feet. 6.2 thousand feet. 6.2 thousand feet. 6.2 thousand feet. 6.2 thousand feet. 6.2 thousand feet. 6.2 thousand feet. 6.2 thousand feet. 6.2 thousand feet. 6.2 thousand feet. 6.2 thousand feet. 6.2 thousand feet. 6.2 thousand feet. 6.2 thousand feet. 6.2 thousand feet. 6.2 thousand feet. 6.2 thousand feet. 6.2 thousand feet. 6.2 thousand feet. 6.2 thousand feet. 6.2 thousand feet. 6.2 thousand feet. 6.2 thousand feet. 6.2 thousand feet. 6.2 thousand feet. 6.2 thousand feet. 6.2 thousand feet. 6.2 thousand feet. 6.2

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0: 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The only gate code I have, Chief, is off the Clinton Avenue gate, 0000.
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